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you've ever got an hour to kill, we recommend putting yourself on 160 in Fort Mill. 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
8: Hey, it's Tuesday, everybody. Welcome to show number 1691. It's After Midnight. I'm your host. I'm Granger Smith. So glad to be with you. I've got some good news I want to read for you, as always. So hang tight. You're going to want to hear that. And then I've also got some Nashville news and Hudson Regis stories about your favorite stars out there in Nashville, what they're up to. Speaking of those stars, I've got a whole bunch of good country music to play for you. You're in the right place. Keep it right here. Happy Tuesday. It's After Midnight.

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1: 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What's the first thing that just popped in your mind? 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We'll talk about this next hour. 866-607-8383.

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1: Good morning, Granger. It's Logan out here in Charlotte picking up this garbage. I love the show, listen to it every morning, and I just keep up the good work. God bless you and have a great day.
0: Thank you for that encouragement, sir. I appreciate you listening. I got a

0: 96.9 The Cat, Charlotte's number one for new country. Ann Hudson coming in with the latest Nashville updates. And what do you have for us today?
1: Well, did you see this, Granger? Lainey Wilson is returning to the small screen, and this time she's showing off her comedy skills. Tell you about that coming up in your Nashville news next.

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7: Welcome to Tuesday. It's After Midnight, everybody. Hour number two starts right now. Granger Smith here, your host. Whatever the reason you're up late or up early, it doesn't matter to me. I'm just glad you're here and you're not alone. I've got this question. What is your favorite thing about fall? Think about that and call me. 866-607-8383. I've also got Earl Dibbles Jr., the country boy with a dumb criminal story to put a smile on her face. And all this here in hour number two with a bunch of good country music. Let's go. It's After Midnight. We are.

Charlotte's number one for new country, 96.9 The Cat. So we're going to talk about this in two songs. I want to get your phone call, put you on the air. Question is, what's your favorite thing about fall? 866-607-8383.

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1: Hey, Granger, it's Jared Robinson out of Medora, Indiana, chasing my passion, bass fishing. We've got the Hoosier BFL Super Tournament going on, and that's what fuels my fire, and that's what got me up this morning. I love listening to your radio. Thank you, sir.
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7: Hey, thanks for starting your Tuesday here with me on After Midnight. Y'all, what's up? I'm Granger Smith, your host. I have some things that went down on this day in history I want to talk about coming up, plus some Nashville news with Ann Hudson. She's going to talk about her favorite stars out there in Nashville and what they're up to. All of this here early on a Tuesday. I'm glad you're with me. Keep that station here.

0: Charlotte's number one for new country, 96.9 The Cat. One of film's most iconic movies opened up in theaters on this day, making everyone want to visit the wizard. Let's talk about what year that was, plus some other things that went down on this day in history, coming up in two songs.
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Charlotte's number one for new country, 96.9 The Cat. I brought this up last hour, and I still want to hear from you. I want to put you on the air. What's your favorite thing about fall? 866-607-8383.

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1: Morning, Granger. Todd here, driving into Cleveland Cliffs. Crane operator out from Slab Yard. Thank you for giving me a great ride into work every morning, and I appreciate you. Have a great day.
0: 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I really

0: 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Next up, Ann Hudson joining us to dish out some Nashville news and what's on deck.
1: Wow, this is scary. Granger, did you see Justin Moore opening up about the health scare that had him fearing the worst? I'll tell you about that coming up in your Nashville news next. Hammer.

We know the night shift isn't easy. That's why we're bringing the music and the meaning. Granger's with you all night with songs, stories, and conversations that keep it real. Thanks for

Charlotte's number one for new country, 96.9 The Cat. We're going to talk about this in two songs. What do you think kids need these days? 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
1: Hey, Granger, this is Nick from Perry, Florida. I'm just making my rounds of my nightly duty as a security guard. Love listening to y'all all night. Y'all have a good one. Thank you.
2: 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I

96.9 The Cat. Have you ever heard of a criminal holding up a store with a vegetable peeler? Probably not until today. Hang on, though. Earl Dibbles Jr. is going to share this real dumb criminal story next. It's hard.

Charlotte's number one for new country, 96.9 The Cat. Looking for your phone call here. I'll put you on the air. What do you think kids need these days? What do kids need these days? 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

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Hey, as your Tuesday gets rolling, I thought I could kick things off with some good news. Hopefully put a smile on your face. Hang on for two songs and I'll share this story with you.

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We're a late night family. And Granger Smith is the voice that keeps the night going strong. Thanks for riding with us here on After Midnight with Granger Smith.

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1: Hi, Granger. 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I work 5 p.m. to 5 a.m. Love the show. Thank you.
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0: 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Dan Hudson coming in with the latest Nashville updates. And what do you have for us today?
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1: Hey, thanks for sharing your Tuesday here with me on After Midnight, y'all. 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I'm Granger Smith, coming to y'all from the Yee Yee Farm in Central Texas. 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
7: 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Welcome, y'all. I'm Granger Smith. I'm your host. I'm going to talk about some things that went down on this day in history coming up this hour, plus some Nashville news with Ann Hudson. She's the one going to keep you informed about all your favorite stars out there in Nashville. Hang tight for all of this on our final hour. We are After Midnight.

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My number is 866-607-8383. 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Again, my number is 866-607-8383. 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
1: Wow, this is scary. Granger, did you see Justin Moore opening up about the health scare that had him fearing the worst? I'll tell you about that coming up in your Nashville news next.

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1: What up, Cat Country? Officially, I believe, to the best of my knowledge, that we're all back in school. Everybody has gone back. Everybody is back in the swing of things, especially teachers. Which brings me to my next point. Thank a Teacher by Casby's is back. I am biased because my sister is a teacher. I've had wonderful teachers in my life that have been very impactful in the little bit of success that I've had as a human being. 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It's Graham in the mornings. We are giving away George Burge tickets, 7:30 cat fight, but you got to keep it here for little Brett Young, Ella Langley, and Luke Bryan all coming up.
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96.9 The Cat. I got some great news. It's like 6:20 right now. I just saw producer Hunter walk in. He is early, which means one thing. He's got a very strong opinion on today's Sound Off. Footwear, what's acceptable, what's not, what I saw at the Luke Bryan show, and it blew my mind. That's coming up. Stay tuned for the story in two songs. It's 96.9 The Cat. 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
3: What do you mean?
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3: So we went to the Luke Bryan show this previous weekend. Saturday night, Luke put on a great show. I saw multiple pairs of Crocs rolling around the venue. And I thought to myself, I feel like pre-COVID, because everyone spent a lot of time at home during COVID, I never saw Crocs out and about, but I see them everywhere now.
4: I wish I saw those people at the show. I would have went up and shook their hands.
3: Okay,
4: good on you.
3: Crocs, if you're not familiar, I would imagine most people are familiar with Crocs.
4: Yeah, I think so.
3: How would you describe a Croc, though?
4: So they're like a clog-style shoe.
3: Rubber clog.
4: Yeah, they have
3: multifunctional.
4: Like holes in it. Yeah, they're good for anything. You can put them in sport mode, like a little strap backwards and run around if you need to.
3: Okay.
4: They can go everywhere.
3: So do you wear Crocs outside of your property line? Like, if you're at home, I totally get it. Do whatever you want. But outside your driveway, when you leave the property, are you rocking Crocs?
4: Oh, yeah, I'm rocking Crocs. I even have Crocs that have Velcro on the strap, so you can really get them, like, your foot in there.
3: Mm-hmm.
4: You can go hiking in them.
3: I gave my mom and dad Crocs for Christmas last year. I do not think that my dad wears them off property, but if he's at home, he's rocking those Crocs.
4: Yeah, I wear them everywhere.
3: Sound off, 1-800-570-9690. Have we gotten to a place where Crocs are acceptable off your property?
4: Wear your Crocs.
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0: Morgan Wallen on 96.9 The Cat. All right, we are doing this talk back contest. And if you're not familiar, whenever you hear Co Wetzel, you can win your way into his show for free on us. And looky here, Co Wetzel, Jesse Murph, High Road is playing. 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We would love to have you and win your way into the show. Should sound a little something like this.
1: My name's Kim, and I'm listening in Lincolnton. I need Cat VIP passes to Co Wetzel. He's my favorite. And anyone who would leave a vacation 3 days early to drive to Greensboro just to see him absolutely needs to be a Cat VIP.

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1: The first webcam was invented to watch a coffee pot. You heard that correctly. Not streams, not an accounting meeting, not to check in with your boss, literally to watch coffee. So for me, I think it was during COVID where webcams became the new way of living. I was doing work on a webcam. I was meeting with my family and visiting with my friends on a webcam. But did you know, the world's very first webcam wasn't created for business, meetings, video calls, community. Back in 1991, a group of researchers at Cambridge University got tired of walking to the break room only to find the coffee pot empty, so they pointed a camera at it to let everyone check it from their desk before walking to the kitchen. And yes, of course, it evolved into what we use it as today, but it was initially invented to literally keep everybody informed of when the coffee pot was ready. And that's Did You Know on 96.9 The Cat. Coming up, we got George Burge passes 7:30 Cat Fight. It's Graham in the Mornings.
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96.9 The Cat. Ever look at a contract and say, well, I didn't read the fine print, and then it costs you several hundred dollars because you just weren't aware of a stipulation or a rule change, whatever it may be? 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That story and more coming up in your top three next on 96.9 The Cat. Wow.

It's nonstop cat country. 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
1: With Graham in the Mornings.
2: Monica out of Midland, welcome to Graham in the Mornings. Good morning.
3: Good morning.
2: And Julie, I've been told that you're calling straight from the bed.
3: I am. Just got my cup of coffee in.
4: Yeah, good morning to you, Julie. Yeah, good morning.
2: Welcome to Graham in the Mornings. We got George Burge tickets on the line. And speaking of coffee, I don't know if you caught Did You Know, but did you know that a coffee pot led to the invention of the webcam?
4: Did it really?
2: It did.
4: That's awesome.
2: Obviously, you don't listen to the show, Producer Hunter.
4: I've been busy this morning.
2: All of the trivia questions today revolve around popular drinks. Are you ready?
3: Yes. Ready.
2: What thick frozen drink is typically made with ice cream, milk, flavors like chocolate, strawberry?
3: Julie? Milkshake.
2: Milkshake is correct. What sports drink is famous for replacing electrolytes? Comes in colors like orange, blue.
3: Monica. Gatorade.
2: All right. You need two to win. It's 1-1. George Burge passes on the line. It all comes down to this, Producer Hunter.
4: Let's go.
2: Producer Hunter, you know nothing about this. That's one clue. What popular drink is made from grapes and can be red, white, sparkling?
3: Monica.
4: I think that was Julie.
2: Julie.
3: Oh, I said it.
2: Wine is correct.
4: That was a close one.
2: And honestly, if you have any issues, you got to go to the judge. Producer Hunter is the judge.
4: Just by a little bit, Julie.
3: Yeah,
4: congratulations.
3: We both got it. Thank you.
2: Monica, thanks for playing.
3: All right. Thank you. Had fun.
2: Julie's got one eye open and going to George Burge already. It's going to be a good day.
4: How about that?
3: Oh, my God. Thanks.
2: And first-time player, correct?
3: It is.
2: Well, congratulations. We'll see you at the show.
5: 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We are going to keep these phone lines open. Shout out to everybody that called in. We do have more passes to give away all week long to George Burge. But sound off. 1-800-570-9690. Wearing Crocs out in public. Is this socially acceptable? We're going to discuss. I saw a ton of them out at the Luke Bryan show last weekend, and it got me to thinking, like, are Crocs totally cool to just wear out past the property line of your driveway at home? It's 96 minutes. 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Sound off.

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3: Good morning, Graham B. This is Renee from Gastonia. As far as Crocs are concerned, I feel like, wear them. They're comfortable anywhere you go. I wear them to work. They've kind of taken the place of the flip-flop, if you ask me.
4: Okay, Crocs out in the wild. Renee is saying yes. That is along the lines of what you're thinking.
5: Honestly, I love the point that they have overtaken the flip-flop because for me, they really have. I haven't worn flip-flops in a long time because I just throw on a pair of Crocs if I want to go out and do something like that.
4: Yeah, I think my point remains true of flip-flops as well. Like when you go to a concert, I guess it's more socially acceptable, but just because flip-flops have been around a lot longer.
5: Yeah.
4: But they're still in the same vein, so I can totally see where they replace flip-flops.
5: Yeah.
4: But socially, are we there where it's okay to just wear them anywhere?
5: I think you can dress them up pretty good if you put some work into it.
4: So we loaded it to our stories. I think you'd be shocked at the percentages of votes. Are Crocs socially acceptable out in the wild, or are they not? Do you want to take a guess before I reveal to you where we stand right now? And you can still vote. This is up on the story, so if you want to weigh in or you have something you want to get onto the show, you can also do it via our Instagram story. We check it. We're going to load it up.
5: Let me guess, there's a lot of no's on there.
4: There's a ton of no's.
5: Is there really?
4: Which I was surprised at how lopsided. Right now, it's sitting at like 80% no.
5: Is it really?
4: 20% yes.
5: I figured that was the case, but that still kind of surprises me because I think it's acceptable.
4: Mm-hmm. Well, you would be in the minority.
5: I guess I am.
4: 96 minutes, nonstop Cat Country. Crocs not acceptable. Get along.

0: Ashley from Huntersville, sound off. 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
1: Yeah, so I would say they're acceptable for, like, the lake or the beach, maybe the grocery store, but definitely not, like, going out to a concert or anything. I would never wear them there.
0: See, I like where Ashley's head's at. That's an appropriate compromise to me, because it seems like there's water involved in most of those examples.
2: Yeah. There's definitely not water involved at a concert. And I can get behind. Don't wear them to a concert, but...
0: No. Don't back the bus up now, Producer Hunter.
2: I mean...
0: No.
2: It's a little out there, but I will wear Crocs pretty much everywhere I go, though.
0: Ashley, question for you. What is the most formal place? Where is that line? Is it the grocery store where you're like, I can't go any further than that?
1: Probably like the grocery store, yeah.
0: Agreed. I'm in on the grocery store. You're comfortable. You're running in there and it's fine. Anything past that, keep the Crocs at home.
2: I think I've wore Crocs to church. I'm not even going to lie.
0: Come on now. Hang on. All right. Ashley's going to co-host the rest of this show. Ashley, thank

96 minutes, nonstop cat country. Coming up in three songs, we got Producer Hunter's Riddle Challenge. Today's riddle: what is the difference between a jailer and a jeweler? What is the difference between a jailer and a jeweler? Your answer coming up in three songs. It's 96.9 The Cat. You're hanging out with Graham in the mornings.

0: 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It's Producer Hunter's Riddle Challenge on 96.9 The Cat.
1: What's the difference between a jailer and a jeweler? It's Producer Hunter's Riddle Challenge.
2: That one's a tough one.
1: It is a tough one.
2: You gave me a, you know, a little bit of a warning, said today's is going to be tough. Well, it is.
1: Yeah, usually we go tough on Monday and then we kind of downshift because we like to end the week on positive notes. I feel like this is one of the harder ones we've done in a while.
2: Yeah, but that's okay. I love a good challenge.
1: So it's not the spelling. What's the difference between a jailer and a jeweler?
2: Jailer and a jeweler. Mm-hmm. You stress those words a little bit.
1: They sound alike.
2: Yeah.
1: So the clue that I'll give you is a jeweler sells watches.
2: Okay. Jeweler sells watches.
1: Mm-hmm.
2: They both deal with sales.
1: They do. You're on the right path.
2: So like the jailer has sales, like jail sales, and the mm-hmm. jeweler sells stuff.
1: Mm-hmm.
2: So they both sell.
1: You're on it.
2: So it's in that vein.
1: It's in that vein. You're right on it, which is great.
2: Okay. I'm close.
1: Yeah.
2: So a jailer, they watch sales.
1: Yes. There we go. There we go.
2: Okay.
1: Yeah.
2: And then the jeweler sells watches?
1: Yeah.
2: Is that
1: let's
2: it?
1: Go.
2: Okay.
1: That's a tough one.
2: That was so tough.
1: Hey, I'm proud of you.
2: But, you know, you had to, like, the sale thing, it kind of just opened it up for me.
1: So a jailer watches sales, and a jeweler sells watches. It's Producer Hunter's Riddle Challenge. Great job.

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3: Tim from Granite Falls, thanks for calling in. Sound off.
4: What's up, guys?
3: What's going on? Crocs in the wild. Sound off.
4: I mean, I didn't know there was a time when you weren't okay wearing Crocs in the wild. Okay.
5: There you go, Tim. I'm with you, my friend. That's awesome.
3: Hey, Tim, producer Hunter said he wears them to church, though. Come on now.
4: Now, I don't know about church.
3: There we go.
4: I mean, you don't know what you want to wear. I mean, come on, man.
3: It was like one or two times, okay? I was in a hurry.
5: I can hear Tim laughing.
4: I mean, the Lord will accept you the way you are. Right?
3: But you will have to ask forgiveness.
4: You might.
3: Hey, Tim, thanks for calling in, brother.
4: Y'all have a great day.
3: You too, buddy.

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3: 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Share your good news with us. 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No need.

coming up 9 o'clock, we are giving away, it's the first of many actually, but we are giving away an opportunity to get into the iHeartRadio Music Festival out in Las Vegas. And not only are you going to get entrance into the festival, we're going to get you there. So we'll take care of the plane tickets. We're going to take care of your hotel. We're also going to give you $1,000 walking around money because let's be honest, you can't even land in Vegas without a little bit of cash on you. So we're going to give you $1,000. But that opportunity coming up at 9, it's your first of three. So we're going to give you the keyword at 9. We're going to give you another one at 1 and another one at 5. But 9 o'clock, your first chance to win your way into the iHeartRadio Music Festival. And all you got to do is keep it locked right here on Graham in the Mornings and listen for the keyword. New truck.

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3: Charlotte from Charlotte's on the line. We're talking about Crocs in the wild. Sound off.
4: Okay, I'm not a big fan of Crocs, but my daughter absolutely loves Crocs. 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
4: 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If she could, she would definitely do it for sure.
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All right, we just gave our keyword to the iHeartRadio Festival. It was Vegas for the 9 o'clock hour. So if you're just joining us, you're welcome. You got another two opportunities to enter that keyword into the website over at 969thecat.com to win not only entry into the festival, which the festival is going to be amazing, but you get to go to Vegas. 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We're going to put you up, and we're going to give you $1,000. So three times a day, you got a chance to win all of that, and all you got to do is keep it locked on 96.9 The Cat and listen for the keyword. 9 o'clock, 1 o'clock, and 5 o'clock.

0: Vegas. Now, we just played our keyword for the iHeartRadio Festival in Vegas. Not only are we going to get you entry into the festival, but we're going to give you $1,000. We're going to take care of the flights, put you up.
1: That's right, yeah.
0: And you got multiple chances to win. But, Producer Hunter, you said that you have one of the winners that we're going to call, right?
1: Yeah, we do. I have their number right here. You want me to dial them up?
0: Yeah, yeah. What's their name?
1: Lenny.
0: Lenny. Okay, and where are they calling from?
1: Lancaster.
0: All right, so Lenny out of Lancaster. See if he'll pick up. Lenny, this is Graham and Producer Hunter from 96.9 The Cat. You going to Vegas, baby?
2: Yeah! Oh, my God.
1: Lenny, congratulations, my friend. What made you enter this contest anyways?
2: Mm-hmm. Just trying to take a chance on winning something. Need a good getaway, and why not try to win something?
0: So you ever been to Vegas?
2: No, I've never been to Vegas. I've always wanted to visit Vegas and Jackie came
0: through. All right, well, you're going. Who are you going to take?
2: I'm going to take my girlfriend, most definitely.
0: Lenny headed to Vegas with his girlfriend plus $1,000, and that's not the only chance, right?
1: That's right. You could be like Lenny. Just keep listening to 96.9 The Cat. Your next chance is at 1 o'clock.
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96.9 The Cat, Graham the Mornings. Now, I think we can all agree that coffee changes the outcome of a lot of our days. 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

96.9 The Cat. Ever look at a contract and say, well, I didn't read the fine print, and then it costs you several hundred dollars because you just weren't aware of a stipulation or a rule change, whatever it may be? 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
2: I have been stung by this bee in Los Angeles, and I refuse to let it happen to you here in Charlotte. Quick heads up if you got a big truck or SUV, because I do drive a big truck, and this is what cost me several hundred dollars in Los Angeles. Charlotte recently updated its parking rules, and if your vehicle is sticking out across the sidewalk at the end of your driveway, you could end up with a ticket. I didn't know that was a thing, but it is. Ted Lasso is officially back. We're going to switch from bad news to great news. One of the biggest feel-good shows in the last decade is back, Barbecue Sauce. And if you get that reference, we're homies. And if you don't get that reference, watch Ted Lasso. Thank me later. New episodes every Wednesday night on Apple TV. Honestly, I think it's one of the most underrated TV shows out right now. And speaking of underrated, looks like Charlotte is underrated. People are always talking about Nashville, Austin, multiple cities in Florida. Well, a new survey says Charlotte might actually be the most underrated city in America. The report highlighted everything from the job market to growth to the food scene, quality of life, professional sports teams. Shout out to the Hurricanes winning the Stanley Cup, Panthers winning the division and hosting a home game last year, possibly getting a Major League Baseball team. It's going to be here or Raleigh, one of the two. But moral of the story, Charlotte's where it's at. And that's your top three on 96.9 The Cat.
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Happy first day of school to Charlotte Mecklenburg students. That means summer vacation is officially over. Back to car lines and getting back into that morning routine. Thanks for spending your morning hanging out with me. I'm Sarah Lee, and you're listening to 96.9 The Cat. Here's Jason Aldean.

0: to the road and you mess with the flow when you don't go. 96.9 The Cat, I'm Sarah Lee. I may be the only person that gets all worked up over the four-way stop, but there are rules. First car there, first car to go. So when you clearly get there before me, but you start waving me through, no. Now I'm waving at you. You're waving at me. We're both sitting there aggressively being polite. Meanwhile, we've created traffic for absolutely no reason. There are rules to the road and you mess with the flow if you don't go. 96.9 The Cat.
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Luke Combs had his acting debut on Disney's Big City Greens, and now his kids say, "My dad is the coolest." And Luke's probably like, "Really? 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

and Lay's potato chips is celebrating with a brand new flavor, barbecue brisket. And I'm instantly hungry. It's basically barbecue in a bag. You can't go wrong with that. 96.9 The Cap.

Unlike yesterday when I had my shirt on inside out and no one told me, my shirt's on right today. It's going to be a phenomenal Tuesday. 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

We're still technically in summer, even though the kids have gone back to school. But if you're ready for fall to hurry up and get here, you can get a taste of it. The pumpkin spice latte is back today at Starbucks. I think the pumpkin bread too. 96.9 The Cat.

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We're learning too because Gen Z has their own vocabulary. This morning, my son used the word polyester. 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

That's Ella Langley with Choosin' Texas. And that song has gone crazy. 19 weeks at number one, tying the record for the longest running non-holiday song ever on the Hot 100. Way to go, Ella. Here's Kenny Chesney on 96.9 The Cat.

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1: That's our rising star artist, Taylor Austin Dye, with Man for That. 96.9 The Cat, I'm Sarah Lee. Remember earlier this summer, bears were spotted everywhere from Kings Mountain to Kannapolis, University City, all over the listening area. And you may have thought, man, I might need to go get some bear spray. Really, all you need is some jujitsu training. That training actually saved a woman in Alaska. She was walking when an 800-pound brown bear came out of nowhere, charged her, grabbed her by the leg, and her instincts kicked in. She turned around and gave this bear a jujitsu kick to the face. The bear ran off and she just left with bruises and scratches. Sign me up for jujitsu immediately. I clearly have not been preparing for life properly. 96.9 The Cat.
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If you like trying new things, Oreo Cookies now has three new flavors: banana pudding, deep fried, and chicken and waffle Oreos. Who picked that one? That's like dinner and dessert wrapped up in one cookie. Here's Ella Langley and Morgan Wallen, 96.9 The Cat.

0: If you were to find $30 laying on the floor at a store, are you turning it in or are you keeping it? 96.9 The Cat, I'm Sarah Lee. I'm putting that money in my pocket, taking it as a sign that I'm living right. Thank you, Lord. You knew I needed this. Well, a Georgia man did exactly that. He was walking in Walmart and he stumbled across $30. Now, I imagine he didn't see the person that dropped the money, so he just put the cash in his pocket. Well, the person who dropped the money had Walmart pull the surveillance camera. Police got involved and that person wanted to press charges when they're the one that dropped the money. Well, the man found out about it. He returned the $30. No charges were filed. But me, I would have probably already spent the money on the drive home. Apparently, Finders Keepers does not apply here. 96.9 The Cat.
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0: Open up the iHeartRadio app. Leave us a talk back with your good news. We'll throw it on the show. It's Graham in the Mornings.

What y'all doing? It's Eddie Fox on 96.9 The Cat. We'll be fired up the new season, last season of Outer Banks. Yep. Filmed on the coast of North Kakalaki. Me and the wife started it Sunday night. We're a couple episodes in. It's pretty good. We enjoyed the entire series, really.

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1: Well, a fellow named John Wilson and his buddy stole a bunch of alcohol from a grocery store in Wisconsin last week. Cops started chasing. John got out and ran, and he actually got away until about an hour later when he surrendered. So why did he give himself up? Because there were so many mosquitoes swarming in the area that he just couldn't take it anymore. He wasn't kidding. When the cops cuffed him, about 20 skeeters swarmed onto his forehead. He was begging the cops to wipe him away. He was charged with fleeing, theft, and obstructing an officer. The cops are still trying to track his buddy down. Oh, John, congratulations on being the Tuesday DA of the day.
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3: 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Born in Tennessee, Parton rose from a poor Appalachian family to become the best-selling female country artist of all time. 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
13: We get about 24 more hours of this gorgeous low humidity air. Tonight, temperatures in the mid-60s under clear skies. Wednesday, humidity creeps up. A small chance of a pop-up storm, just a 20% chance. Highs in the upper 80s. Rain chances really ramp up Thursday and Friday between 50 and 60%. Highs in the upper 80s, but certainly more muggy. For the WCNC Weather Impact Team, I'm Chief Meteorologist Brad Panovich.
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1: 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Hoping to get those Coe Wetzel VIP tickets. I'm listening to him right now, him and Ella Langley, and I want to put my name in for those VIP tickets. 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
0: Good luck, honey. 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

What y'all doing? It's Eddie Fox on 96.9 The Cat. Charlotte's number one for new country. If you're wanting Coe Wetzel tickets, this is Coe singing with Ella Langley right now, so get on that talkback.

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0: 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It's Eddie Fox on 96.9 The Cat, trying to get you into that Coe Wetzel show.
1: Hey, this is Julie from Lawndale looking for their Coe Wetzel's tickets. Me and my husband would just die if we could go see them. You guys are the best.
0: Oh, you're the best. We got you in there. Good luck.

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I'm going to be real honest. I'm having a hard time processing this right now. This is, I mean, there are just simply no words. Heartbreaking. Absolutely heartbreaking. The legendary singer-songwriter Dolly Parton has died at the age of 80. Got the full statement coming up after probably one of the best country songs of all time.

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1: My name is Emma, and I'm listening from North Carolina, and I really want to see Coe Wetzel backstage and meet him. I feel like that would be so fun. Please, I need these tickets. Thank y'all so much.
0: Thank you so much for listening. Couldn't do it without you. We got your name in the hat.

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Y'all, it's a sad day for country music. A beautiful, shining light, an icon of country music, Dolly Parton, has passed away.

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96.9 The Cat. President Trump said there has never been anyone like Dolly Parton and never will be. In her honor, he said, I'm lowering the American flag throughout the United States for a one-week period beginning tonight at 6 p.m. The legendary Dolly Parton.

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Teddy Fox on 96.9 The Cat. The legendary Dolly Parton is gone. She was 80 years old. 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

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It is truly a sad day for country.

$0.69. 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

0: 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Y'all, if you haven't seen the message from the family of Dolly Parton, I got it up on the Eddie Fox Show Facebook page. It's beautiful and absolutely heart-wrenching at the same time.
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0: It's Graham in the Mornings. 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

0: 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It's Eddie Fox on 96.9 The Cat. 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

0: remembering the legendary Dolly Parton on 96.9 The Cat. My name's Eddie Fox. I was so lucky, so blessed to have her on my show back in 2007. It just a light, an inspiration. When she walked into a room, she absolutely lit it up. Y'all, the legendary Dolly Parton is in the studio. By the way, I've got to get up and give you a hug because I had 15 people call and say, do you mind giving Dolly a hug? And
1: it's easier for me to get up.
0: I said, no, I don't mind. I'll meet you halfway.
1: Well,
0: come
1: you
0: here. Come here, honey.
1: He hugged me now, y'all.
0: So I figured that was the least I could do.
1: Okay. Those of you just listening, he did hug me. Yeah.
0: So do you have a good stuffing recipe?
1: A good stuffing? You think these ain't stuffing?
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Listen, if you have a story about Dolly, maybe meeting her, maybe how she inspired you, changed your life, leave a talkback message. We would love to hear it and share it with the world.

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Wetzel wrapping up a Tuesday show on 96.9 The Cat. So, you want to go to Co.? Leave a talk back right now. We'll put your name in the hat. Good luck. My name's Eddie Fox. I love you. Thank you so much for cranking up the broadcast. I couldn't do it without you. If you weren't listening, then thanks.

0: 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I need some good news.
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0: 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We'll throw it on the show. It's Graham in the Mornings.

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